0: up to date New York trio.
1: God is in control. There is no dog but the word of God, and the word of God is with you. It is in you. It is square. It is the truth.

There is no dogma, but the Word of God, and the Word of God is with you. It is in you. It is square. It is the truth.

control. There is no dogma, but the word of God, and the word of God is with you. It is in you. It is square. It is the truth.

0: Come on and lift up your voice. I was glad when they said to me, come and let's go up to the house of the Lord.
1: Vous écoutez New York Créole.